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1: The singles peaked at number two just before the releases of their third album,
0: Trial,
1: Green River, in August of 69. They toured throughout the U.S., and of course, the Woodstock Festival organizers could not have their mythical rock fest without one of the hottest bands of the year.
0: Trial.
2: Woodstock itself has become iconic over the years. The Woodstock Music Festival has become one of the landmark occasions and incidents in the history of rock music, in the history of music. If you're looking
0: Trial.
2: At cultural phenomena in the 20th century, Woodstock would certainly be on your list of the top 10, maybe top 15, because it was such a vast success.
0: Trial.
2: And it captured the imagination, not just of America, but of the world. And it introduced the world to so many different brilliant artists who went on to make their name or enhance
0: Trial.
2: It because of it. And of course, it was supposed to be a big festival, but 100,000 or so, which became

0: legendarily, a million plus people turned up because everything was torn down in terms of payment. And that sort of crowd turning up, we will never see again. But it became a cultural, social sensation, which to this day still resonates.
1: History has led lots of people to believe that the only artists who played at Woodstock were the ones who were in the movie. And, you know, there are in fact quite a few performers who did Woodstock and weren't in the movie for a whole variety of reasons. You know, one was that, you know, the everything dragged on so long and there were so many people there and it was so hard to get in and out of the place that, you know, a lot of the cameras broke down, a lot of the times they ran out of film. There were some artists, like Janis Joplin and Paul Butterfield, who weren't in the movie because their manager, Albert Grossman, you know, suddenly started asking for an awful lot of money for them to be in. The Grateful Dead weren't in the movie, which is probably just as well, because it would have been a 10-hour movie if they had been. And in fact, one reason why Creedence, who played, and nobody knows this except pretty much serious rock geeks and the people who were there, is that they went on after the Dead, and the Dead had that kind of LSD induced elongated sense of time, did a set that went on for several centuries, and they didn't get off the stage till 3 a.m. So Creedence, who was supposed to be headlining that night, didn't get to play till 3 a.m. Now, Creedence were a rock and roll band. Most of the time, they played short songs that you could get up and dance to. The problem is that at 3 a.m, nobody except people who were doing speed had any inclination to want to get up and dance. And frankly, anybody who wasn't doing speed was probably asleep. So they ended up, instead of playing to a joyfully rocking crowd, half a million plus people, they ended up playing to a row of to an endless expanse of sleeping bags, and the PA was probably drowned out by the snoring.
2: By all accounts, Woodstock was not all it was cracked up to be. It was overcrowded, it was uncomfortable, it was horrible, it was really badly organized, and, you know, one of the most legendary festivals of all time, you know, undeniably. Creedence's performance clearly wasn't, and you know, John Fogerty decided that it just wasn't up to scratch. They played late, the weather was bad, and he just didn't want it included. Now, I mean, considering what we know about Woodstock now, I mean, just like it's this event that's up there with, like, you know, Moses coming down with the Ten Commandments in terms of music history, one of the greatest festivals of all time. But at that time, Creedence were already huge, and Fogerty probably went, you know what, we don't need it, man. It wasn't our best show. Let's just do another one.
3: Thank you very much. Hey, can you get that thing on? Is it on now?
4: The prolific band continued to work hard, this time to create enough tracks to use on their fourth album. With a release in November 69, CCR had released three albums within one civil year, which meant an incredible amount of success for the group. In 1969, the band had three top 10 albums, four hit singles with three additional charting B-sides. There was no surprise that they were invited to perform at the Ed Sullivan Show at the end of that year. The show was one of the most successful and iconic shows.

0: hits in American TV history, and the band performed the singles Down on the Corner and The Fortunate Son.
1: The image of Ed Sullivan and Creedence on the same stage, I mean, it's just got to be one of the most hilarious, polarized images that you've ever seen in the history of Western culture. Yeah, you have Ed Sullivan, this relic, you know, this iconic presenter, you know, who represented everything about America that was conservative, that was sort of buttoned to the top button, that was well-groomed, that had values. And on the other side of the stage, Creedence Clearwater Revival. I mean, a guy headed, a band headed up by a guy who was one of America's fiercest critics, you know, just a, you know, you might have called him patriotic, but you'd also call him a guy who was capable of speaking for really disgruntled people, you know, the people who had faced the draft, the people who had gone to the Vietnam War, those lucky enough to came back scarred for life, traumatized by the horrors witnessed over there in this unjust so-called police action. He wrote a song about it, Fortunate Son. It's about people who could get out of the draft, you know, they weren't fortunate enough, they weren't born with a silver spoon in their hand. They had to go fight a war that they didn't want to be a part of. The idea of them singing that song in opposition to a guy who represented everything about America that was conservative, man, when that was a revolution, and it happened on TV. It was televised.
2: It basically seems absurd now that, you know, so many rock and roll groups were introduced to a mass audience by something as the term used to be, square, as the Ed Sullivan Show, something so tame, something so conservative, something so family-oriented. But, hey, it worked for Elvis. It worked for the Beatles. It, you know, it even worked for the Rolling Stones and the Doors. And what Creedence appeared on the Ed Sullivan Show playing Fortunate Son, which is, you know, one of their angriest songs, and one of the ones with lyrics that would be least likely to appeal to rock-ribbed Republicans and supporters of the Vietnam War.
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1: His cerebrum has suffered massive and irreparable damage.
2: You never know what has happened to him.
1: If I had not been sure of this, I would not have permitted him to live.
3: Where?
4: Father?
3: What happened?
4: I need help.
0: Trial.
5: What is democracy? 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
6: Got something to do with young men killing each other.
0: Trial.
5: What is my duty? 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
6: For democracy, any man would give his only begotten son.
0: Trial. Trial.
1: It is impossible for a decerebrated individual to experience pain, pleasure, memory, dreams, or thought of any kind. This young man will be as unfeeling, as unthinking as the dead until the day he joins him.
7: I don't know whether I'm alive and dreaming or dead and remembering.

0: far.
1: I just went ahead and chopped off everything. Oh, God. Please make them hear me. They won't listen.
0: But
1: they won't hear me.
2: Oh, wait, we have only left this for years.
1: Hear me.
3: Back in the room, it's much too real.
0: But

0: Bye.
1: Me lying here like some Greek carnival show.
2: Here's the island, Lakeland.

0: has a signature for its own.
1: Father, I need help. I'm in terrible trouble and I need help.
0: Don't you remember when you were little? How you and Bill Harper would bring a wire between the two houses so you could telegraph to each other? You'll remember the Morse code.

0: Bye. Bye.
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0: Bye.
1: Inside me, I'm screaming. Nobody pays any attention. If I had arms, I could kill myself.
0: Bye.
1: If I had legs, I could run away. If I had a voice.

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1: This is my December. 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
0: Trial.
1: This is my December.

Oh, life is just a game. 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
0: Trial.
1: I say, oh, oh, are there any survivors?

0: Trial?
1: My hero.
0: Trial?

0: trial.
1: Oh. 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
0: Trial.
1: Are there any survivors? 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
0: Trial.

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1: Why can't I change after all these years? 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

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Whatever song it sings, I'm still whistling the same old tune.

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Whatever choice I make, whatever road I take.

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1: trial.
0: Oh, I find it so strange that after all these years
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1: trial.
0: Yeah. 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
1: Trial. 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

0: Thank you.
1: Bye. No, arigato.
0: Thank you.
1: We're going to do a song that we don't normally do in other countries, but we always do this song when we come to Japan. This goes back to 19... 19-
2: Trial.

0: trial.
1: And all the things you mean to
0: trial.
1: Me.

0: trial.
1: Ladies and gentlemen, the cruel and disgraceful abuse of Iraqi detainees is an insult to the Iraqi people and an affront to the most basic standards of morality and decency. The civilized world is at war. We choose death and the death of democracy. The death of democracy. The death of democracy. The death of democracy. The death of democracy. The death of democracy. The death of democracy. The death of democracy. The death of democracy.
0: Trial.
2: Hi, kid.
3: Hello, sir.
2: What you wanna do, boy?
3: Well, sir, I don't really know.
2: Do you wanna go back to school, kid?
3: No, sir.
2: Do you like couscous?
3: When I'm angry, sir.
2: Explain yourself.
0: Trial.
3: I cuss. Cause I'm angry, sir.
2: Do you like the color green?
3: Yes, sir.
2: There's none of that where you're going.
3: No, sir.
2: Do you like sand?
3: Yes, sir.
2: You do?
3: Yes, sir.
2: Sand in your food?
3: No, sir.
2: Sand in your eyes?
3: Oh, no, sir.
2: Sand up your backside?
3: Sometimes, sir.
2: You do?
3: Sometimes.
0: Trial.
2: A little bit of sand.
3: I'm sorry, sir.
2: Good for the action.
3: I'm sorry, sir.
2: Do you want to go to war, boy?
3: Oh, yes, please, sir. Yes.

0: 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It'll be just like the old days,
1: right?
0: Before the war.

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0: trial.
1: Yeah, I'm ready, baby.
2: Respect my eye. Mama.
1: I'm ready.
2: Mama.
1: Baby.
2: Mama.
1: Yeah.
2: Maya.
1: Want to leave?
2: Maya.
0: Trial.
1: Wow.
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0: Trial.
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